0: So sad to see you go, but remember, you have to leave in order to return, as we tell all our clients who visit us. And as the great legendary Bob Marley say, one love till we meet again. Walk good.
1: 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Lico more, as we say in Jamaica, which means goodbye. And one love from Jamaica at Miss T's Kitchen.
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3: Hi, this is Lorna. Bye-bye for now. Hope we'll see you out here on Sun Valley Plantation.
4: 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Big up yourself and see you in a Jamaica. Bye.
5: Hello, yes, sunshine. 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Ciao.
6: I took a trip on a sailing ship, and when I reached Jamaica, I made a stop, but I'm sad to say I'm on my way.
7: This is Keish, and I'm saying one love and farewell. My heart

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